0: Radio Solo, klokken er 6:46.
1: They say the holy water's watered down, and this town's lost its faith. Our colors will fade eventually, so if our time is running out, day after day, we'll make the mundane a masterpiece. Oh my, my, oh my, my love, I take one look at you.

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1: 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There's a message on my phone. It's my mother saying, darling, please come home.

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1: 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Losing sleep, losing track of the tears I cry. Every drop is a waterfall. Every breath is a break in the

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1: 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Non-stop. 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
2: What's up, guys? This is Bruno Mars.
1: It's Lady Gaga.
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1: Time with the slow. Solo.